0: Ranch. That is 1717 142nd Avenue at the Deary Ranch. Looks like for a passed out subject in their 50s who is currently in a vehicle. Further is unknown. Advisor clear on page, central clear at 2001.
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0: 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You can disregard.
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0: Pelican Central to Wayland B. Boy. EMS, respond to a priority 3 at 3569 Toronto Trail. That is 3569 Toronto Trail for a 73-year-old female who has fallen and needs assistance getting back up. Since I've been clear on page, Central clear 2018.
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1: 51-14.
0: Good evening. Long down until 7 a.m. Have a good night.
1: 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Thank you.

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Geographic response, response service, priority 14060 Spring Beauty Lane, 4060 Spring Beauty Lane for 85-year-old female, denied consciousness, possible stroke, rising clear such as great from 15.

0: There's going to be a Ford Expedition and a Mercedes SUV in the driveway, and caller's wife will also be out there to flag you down. Do you have an approximate ETA?
1: I should have personnel on the scene here shortly within a minute.
0: Okay, thanks.

0: Alex Central, Gunflame Fire, Plainwell EMS, Clean Service for a Structure Fire, 1041 Miller Road, 1041 Miller Road. Caller said there is a fire in the bedroom. Still being further advised, you're clear. Central, clear at 2128.
1: Thanks, Gunflame.
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2: No, you don't have any mutual aid.
1: Get me plane mobile one, please.
2: Fair enough.
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2: Attention plane with fire, go in terms of the request of gun plane for mutual aid, 1041 Miller Road, 1041 Miller Road for structure fire. Caller is stating that it started in the bedroom, can see split flames and smoke. Rise and clear, such as clear, actually, everyone. No grass, go down to 2131.
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1: 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Central clear 2136. 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Central clear 2136.
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1: 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Sounds good, sir.

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0: What? Interior, go ahead.
1: Can I get a ladder on the seaside?
0: Copy. Point 301 to come to units. I need two packed up to one of the front entry door.
3: Central grass fire.
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0: I see what's clear in your traffic. We're just crossing 131 right now.
1: Here, command.
0: What? Interior, go ahead.
1: Can we have ventilation set up, please?
0: Go ahead and repeat.
1: Ventilation, please.
0: Working on it. I'm charging for the crash line.

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1: 1442 is in service with you.

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2: Go ahead.
1: You have a 20-minute timer. You've been on scene 20 minutes, and Michigan Gas is notified. Their ETA is also 20 to 25 minutes.
2: Thank you.

0: Rough, Tent to Man.
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0: You want us to punch another hole to the west of our current one?
1: Copy. 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
0: Alright, copy that. We're going to go ahead and open up another ventilation hole about 12 to 15 feet to the right of the current one.
1: Copy.

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0: How are we looking back there?
1: Hold for distance. 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
0: Copy, I got a crew inside.
1: Okay. 1402. Okay. Six 604 to ventilation.

0: Fort Hill through the command.
1: Go ahead.
0: All right, it appears we've got a break right here at the peak, separating the north and the south. I'm not sure, was it the modular manufactured home?
1: All right, copy, we'll go in and pull,
0: yeah. Copy, we don't see anything up here in this attic section. I'm not sure what's on the south side.

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1: Go ahead, 63.
0: Do you just want me to chill at the station?
1: Yeah, go ahead and hang tight there for now, and I'll advise.
0: Copy, standby.

0: Interior to 2301.
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0: 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We're yanking this even in this bathroom as well.
1: Yeah, just a second.

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1: 1604-2301.
0: Go ahead. We're going to need to get Red Cross for the family.
1: Ten four, what do you have out there?
0: Nothing.

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1: Go ahead.
0: What about the pets? They mentioned pets on the initial call. What do you have out there?
1: I am pretty. Working with you, dispatch.
0: Go ahead.
2: Alright, stand by for a TX. I'm going to take over Red Cross request.
0: 10-4, thanks.

0: Duty officer from 163, be advised, 167 here is here at the station 2 now.
1: You guys can go ahead and tag him. Probably off that out here.
0: Say again.
1: You guys can probably go ahead and hang tight. We'll just figure it probably off that out here.
0: Copy, hang tight.

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0: 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Have a good evening.
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0: Central, go ahead and clear all Astigo units from the existing gun planes. We'll be returning.
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0: Send somebody back here to help me with this hose. 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
1: Ten four. I got it almost all unloaded.

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1: And I hear that. 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
0: Sixteen seventeen is going to be clear of the assist complaints. 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
1: Good work.

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0: Allegan Central Plainwell EMS, Clean Service Party 2 to Kohler Crossing, 1100 North Main Street, 1100 North Main Street, apartment 25. Priority 2 for a 75-year-old female that is puking up blood. Caller is not on scene, but his wife is en route. Advise near clear, central clear at 033.
1: Six one clear.
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0: 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Advise and clear, Central Clear 034.
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This is going to be AMA to you. However, Thornapple Fire is wrapped up on another fire. They're requesting that you respond primary at this time. It's going to be for a house that was struck by lightning. They can now smell smoke, and there are fire alarms going off. Everybody has evacuated the residence. No flames seen at this time. We've got other structures about 15 feet from the residence in an attached garage. There is ammunition upstairs as well. Very Central, 7854.

0: 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If you could start times for us, please. It's going to be the 679 Viewpoint Drive. 679 Viewpoint Drive.
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1: All female clear at 0%. Good.
0: All gun plane units to be clearing, along with the flame off.
1: Gun plane clear at 0%.

0: All right. Roll what you got. You heard the same thing I did. If Thornapple's tied up on another structure fire, we're primary on this one, so we'll just end up calling you some more mutual aid. I guess we don't get the amount of people we need.
1: 10-4.
0: Steve, this is
2: Scott. I'm about one mile.
0: You want to
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3: 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I'm passing the old Layton school here, or by the park.

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0: Negative. 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

0: 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Mm-hmm. We're clear of Holland and route back to Van Buren County.
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0: 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Have a good morning.
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0: Attention, plane Lima, plane service priorities 3, northbound US 131-50, northbound US 131-50. Patient will be located in a white Dodge Ram 2500 on the side of the road, hazards on, 20-year-old male, face was feeling fuzzy, didn't believe they could continue driving. Guys, I'm clear, Central Square at 312.
1: Central
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1: 961.
0: Caller has now decided they no longer want an ambulance. You can disregard.
1: 961.

Colleagues, Central 2, over Eiffel, first responders, over Eiffel, first responders, respond priority 1 for a medical in over Eiffel Township, 43452 Tulip Tree Lane, 43452 Tulip Tree Lane, priority 1 for a 28-year-old female, abdominal pain, near fainting, advice on clearing the page, Central's clear at 0532.

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0: Morning, ma'am. You show me a service working in the Wayland Post area until 1600. Have a good shift.
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0: 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Advise when clear, Central's clear, 0601.
1: 901 clear, Central's around.
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0: Good morning, I'll be in service to 1500 Wayland Post area. I'll be logged in.
1: Great, have a safe trip.
2: 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I'm off duty, and you can take 5156 off it as well. 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
0: Good morning. You can tell me on cell 5. I'll be in vehicle 5492. We're from Marshall Police Area. No checks for prosecution.
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1: Good morning, 15.
0: 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I'm Logan. I'm good.
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1: 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You can show me on duty, unknown NPR, and I'll be doing a super low detail from the Indiana State Line up to Ludington.
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0: Pelican Central, Wayland Fire, Wayland 8 Adam, Wayland Fire, Wayland 8 Adam, going to service for an unknown accident. 7th and 146th, 7th Street, 146th Avenue, multiple callers just south of, advising there's a rollover right by a barn. We're still getting further on number of patients and number of vehicles involved. Advising a clear, central clear, 741. Wayland Fire, Wayland 8 Adam, Wayland Fire, Wayland 8 Adam, going to service for an unknown accident. 7th and 146th, 7th Street, 146th Avenue, multiple callers just south of, advising there's a rollover right by a barn. We're still getting further on number of patients and number of vehicles involved. Advising a clear, central clear, 741.
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0: Allegan, Central Eastside units going to the accident in Layton Township, a 30-year-old female that was ejected with agonal breathing.
1: We're clear on that, Central. Could you say if Aeromed will be in standby?
0: They're checking on Aeromed. Checking on Aeromed.

0: Central if they will fly. Will you also dispatch door fire to set up a landing zone for?
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0: 13 Austin, you can show me on scene. 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
0: 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This is at the wedding barn. One person has been ejected. She's laying in the middle of the road. By saying this around me.
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3: 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Hey Mark, did anybody grab the squad? Sorry, I didn't hear. I was talking to dispatch.
2: Central, did you have traffic for 301?
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1: That's going to be a standby for now, door. Aeromed is quite a ways out, so I'm not sure about the landing zone. Aeromed's closest asset is Traverse City. Aeromed's closest asset is Traverse City.
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0: Update on UIC 1. It is just one patient at this point. We're in the middle of the road. We're going to try to stabilize her. We do have a little bit of blood coming out of her ear right now. She is still breathing around a little bit.
3: Thirteen zero one three zero one. Are you on UIC?
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1: 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Allegan Central 2, door fire and rescue, door fire and rescue, going to service with a request of latent fire on scene for a PI accident, 7th Street and Avonlea Lane, 7th Street and Avonlea Lane, for a 30-year-old female, priority 1, one patient at this time, advise them clear, Central's clear at 0750.
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8: 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They're en route. They'll call back with a better ETA. 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
1: Temper.
2: If you advise AeroMed, we will have a landing zone just south of our incident scene.
1: 10-4, is that the 4476 Galloway?
2: Paper. They'll be landing. If they're going to make it, they'll be landing right on the airfield.
1: 10-4.
5: Well, 953 Incident Command, I'm going to see one. Do we have patient status, number of patients?
2: One patient. She is breathing. Hello, they're updated this time.
7: 1312 on
5: feet. Temper, we are less than a minute out.
2: Elegance.
1: Go ahead.
2: Did they give us a EPA? From AeroMed?
1: They are about to launch 55 minute ETA. Go ahead.
2: We're going to have to load and go. We're not going to be able to wait for AeroMed if you want to cancel them.
1: 10-4, copy, standing down, AeroMed. Okay.
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0: If you didn't catch that, we had to cancel AeroMed. They're 55 minutes out. If you can still handle traffic, just after we load and go, we're still going to probably investigate here. 146 in Kalamazoo. If you could turn them around at 146 in Kalamazoo.
1: Turn that.
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0: 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They're going to have to do a load and go because Aeromet's 55 minutes out. They're going to be operating off of UIC-1.
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1: 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Patient's been turned over to 953 en route to Metro with a driver from Lake.
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0: 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I'll be heading up to Metro in Grand Rapids.
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0: Is it just you there? You see we got a medical coming in now?
1: I see that, yes, it's me right now.
0: Okay. If you need help, just call for Waylon.
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2: 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I will start heading that way as well.

0: 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Party 1 for a 67 female that's on palliative care, has lower back pain due to a spinal infection, and is near fainting. And that's been cleared, so just play at 49.
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0: 1303, I'm private.
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0: If you are rolling to this one, I think that might be this, it's 4021, which I believe is the Hooker Farm, but I think it's that cabin way back on the east side.
1: Copy that. I am coming up to Rescue 63 right now to head that direction.

0: 1301 from 13 and 2, I'm private. You just had a red Mustang go around Rescue 63. Go ahead. Go ahead. 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
1: Yeah, she was going down to the farm. She lives there.
0: Copy that. Just being a nosy pedestrian going around you.
1: First one today.

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0: 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You will enter directly across from 140th.
1: 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Paper.
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1: 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Priority 2 for a 70-year-old female who has fainted. 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

0: Allegan Central Mart on duty. Also going to service for a wire down. 112th and check 12th Street and 115th. 12th Street and 115th. For law enforcement on scene, it's a tree down with a wire down as well. Anybody's going to clear? This is clear 959.
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2: 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So, Party 2 for a 83 female that fell in her living room. 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They'll be giving the patient call. 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
0: Allegan Central from Life Man's Wrong Phone Call. 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
3: 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I'll be out investigating.

0: Halligan Central from Mike Nigeron.
1: 901.
0: Do we have an apartment number?
1: Apartment 103, my apologies. And also the key holder to gain access to the apartment is out of the area. If you need help gaining access, we can have him call his sister.
0: If you could start me out in Fire Party 3.
1: Pepper.
0: Duty officer, please.
1: Pepper. 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They're on scene from a Party 2 medical pendant press for an 83 female that had fallen, and they need assistance gaining access. Horizon clear, 10:44.

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1: 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We're on scene. 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
1: 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Elegant Central 2, Plain Willie, Mass. Plain Willie, EMS. We have a priority to transfer from 50R to Kalamazoo, 50R to Kalamazoo, requesting a saline drip. 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Central's clear at 10:55.
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1: 115.

Elegance and Chelsea Whelan, A-Adam, A-Adam, EMS, and Salem Fire, go to service or gas odor inside the building. 2420 Skyline Road, 2420 Skyline Road, Salem Township. For a gas odor located inside of the building, no one is feeling sick or ill at this time. Present clear, Central Clear, 1114. Inside 4 Clear, not 1114.

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1: 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Welcome in priority 3.

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0: 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I won't discuss.

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0: 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Fire alarm came in zone 136. Advisory from the page, Central Clear to 1155.
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1: Copy that. 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
0: 11:58.

Allegan Central 2, Wayland Fire, Wayland Fire. 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The Salt Mole Senior Estates can disregard at this time. 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

0: Pelicans control 2, plane will EMS, plane will EMS, gun planes fire, and plane will fire. Going to service for a structure fire in Gunplane Township at 1041 Miller Road, 1041 Miller Road for a structure fire. Advising clearing the page. Central's clear at 1218.
1: 962 clear.
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0: 2341
1: Alger 7. Okay,
0: now
1: with 3. 1224. 1617, I'm going to set. 17's in route, 604 is on board, V-Fail, stand, and get the.
0: Number 604, on command, upon arrival, 1225.

0: at the request of Gunplane and Flamewell Fire en route to a structure fire that reignited from yesterday. Requesting manpower, guys, to clear, just clear, 1226.
1: 1604, 2301. Go ahead, 1604.
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1: On one, Chris.
0: What?
1: You want us in the same spot we were last night?
0: Yeah, you're right behind me. I need help hitting the hydrant, guys.
1: Ruby on scene.
4: She's rolling. She's pulling up. Five oh 5243. I'll be clear from last and back in my post area.

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0: 7 Central Defendable vs. Saunders and Lithia Mask, Cold Zero's Priority 2, 5371-124th, 5371-124th Avenue in Manlius Township. Priority 2 for a 75-year-old male who was outside, found him outside in his yard, has passed out from the heat, and was away from the page, that is clear at 1235.
1: 501 Allegan Central Monroe.
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0: go 12-12 on Cena for round one.
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0: We got five.
1: I need at least two packs up.
0: Copy that.
1: Two packed up, and then if you got a couple, one or two in the rear.
2: Yeah, like I said, I'm still 12-12 on.
0: Copy that.
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0: O2 duty officer. O2, go ahead. Just passing France Street coming to the unit.
1: Copy that. The trailer is all hooked up as well.
0: Copy that.

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1: Copy, will do. 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
1: Address in Holland, 13-3. 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This is not for you. 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Residue from the pavement to dispatch at Cal 3.
0: Command 1604.
1: Building Central 2, Fenville. 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Residue from the pavement to dispatch at Cal 3.
5: Command, go. 2301, go ahead.
0: Command 1604.
5: Go ahead.
1: Building Central 2 Sabotage First Responders, Clean Service Party 3 for an adult male at the request of law enforcement. Adult male with a laceration to his forearm. Advisory from the page, set up for that 13-3.
0: What do you got? What do you need?
6: Central Life 275.
1: Go ahead.
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5: If we can get a crew in pack to pull the ceiling in the bathroom, I think we can get it.
0: I mean, you have two people up on the front door.
1: Law enforcement. For my apologies. North Maple Street and Mason Street. We can try and get a better address from them. That's what the saga talk. It's going to be in the area of North Maple Street and Maple, Mason Street. North Maple and Mason Street. My apologies.
5: Therefore, Whitey and I are in the back. If we can get this ceiling pulled in the bathroom, and maybe a little bit in that main room to the St. Charles side, we should be able to get it.
7: Sagatuck's clear on the update. 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
1: Bueno, ahí.
0: Just be advised, spoke to the Life Care Center and they are all set, no assistance needed.
1: Yeah, first clear that. Thank you.
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1: Roger, 2.
0: Clear the last transport. We will be taking a transport from Bronson Hospital to Deacon Allegan. We will advise when we are clear and available.
1: Roger, 2.

Hey, Chris, who do you want? The one that's coming in the house, is that our phone line? Negative. It's the line going around out back.

0: Hi, Essential 2 Wayland, B-Boy, B-Boy EMS, and Door Fire and Rescue, going to service for a PI accident, 18th Street and 136th Avenue, 18th Street and 136th Avenue, for an elderly female. Caller stated that she appeared confused and then crashed into the ditch. I've been clearing the page. Central's clear at 1343.
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1: 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Pelican, Central 302.
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0: Allegan's Central Street, Wayland 953 and Doorfire and Route 18th Street. Be advised, patient's going to be located in a blue van. Again, a blue van. Be an 88-year-old female. Not alert. Central Street.
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0: 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He went through a medical alarm, a GPS medical alarm. 82-year-old male who is having difficulty and unable to have bowel movement. You can be located in the bathroom. The garage door should be open. Advisory from the page, just there at 1400.
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0: Northern Federal 2 playing all EMS, call in service priority 2 to 307 North Shorewood, 307 North Sherwood in Plainville City at the Dean's Ice Cream. Priority 2 for a 77-year-old male who fell. He hit his head on a brick wall. 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
0: Clear, needing coverage, 1403. 7 Central 2 Wheeling and EMS. Plain all EMS are requesting coverage for the area. And I think you can receive to just clear at 1404.
2: 7954. Clear. Travelers Martin.
0: 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What was the unit number?
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3: 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Salem Duty Officer going to service for a wire down in Salem Township in front of 2849 Fairway Drive, 2849 Fairway Drive, for a power line that is stuck in the drum of a ready mix truck. 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Advise and clear. Central's clear, 1422.
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0: So 17.
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0: It's going to be a communication wire, but we do have a power line down as well, so we can keep consumers coming. And also, if you get contact spectrum, let them know that they have a line completely down across the roadway. Tangled in a semi-truck or semi-truck this time.
1: 10-4, will it to contact them? Spectrum does have an automated system.
0: Copy that. Fairway Drive can be shut down at the end of 138 at this time.
1: Road shut down end of 138, 1429.

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0: Battalion Central to Grasscoat Fire going service priority two to stage and assistance to police at Felt Mansion 6597-138-685-9738. Going to be a suicidal female that potentially caught herself. So PD is still en route. Stage at this time. Central's clear 1433.
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0: Yeah, Jake, just hold off on the gator for now. But what I need is that Slim Jim kit. Should be by the file cabinet by Dave's desk. 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

0: Enter that security officer 962. 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They said you can cancel. 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

0: Pelican Central to Gunplane Fire with assistance to Plane Wall Fire 961 for a structure fire back out to 1041 Miller Road, 1041 Miller Road across the Foxmoor. Caller is seeing smoke. Bosch go up in flames, so that's smoking pretty good. Central is clear at 1518.
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0: Says it's about to start flaming again, that it's smoking pretty good.
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1: What?
0: Final clearance page will be in Australia.
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1: Pelican Central Chamberlain, B-Boy, B-Boy, EMS, and Hopkins First Responders. 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Locate the Hopkins Fire Department, Station 1, 200 East Main Street, 200 East Main Street, for a 30-year-old male, not alert, advising clear, central's clear at 1536.
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0: 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Well, the plane unit is clear.
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0: 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You guys have been on scene for 20 minutes.
1: 20-01 Central, we should be clear of that call.
0: Or is plane will clear though?
1: 16-17, we are clear.
0: Seven? 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

0: 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Hamilton Fire Respond Priority 2 at 36, 64, 47, 36, 64, 47, cross 137th. 89-year-old female, unknown, metal arm, no contact made. 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
2: I'm going to tell you the Algon Fire on a propane smell, 476 Delano Street, 476 Delano Street, cross of Sherman. Caller believes the smell is coming from the laundry room. Everybody's waiting outside. Central's clear, 602.

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0: I'll be in service working away on closed area until 0200. I'm all locked in. Have a good shift.
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2: Got a TA for Tessa, if you want, I got it.
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2: Apparently she's the owner of this trailer here. Can you contact her and find out who's supposed to be here? We got a guy here not provide as much info.
1: Pepper. Allegan Central 2 Salem Fire respond for a lock-in at Sandy Hines 274-536. They said a youth phase 2. They are at camper number 0557. An 8-month-old baby is locked in a white Silverado. They're trying to break the window and it's not breaking. The baby is crying. Central clear, 1644.
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0: Allegan Central, she is still on fire. The baby is out. He is very sweaty. The caller denied any medical attention for the baby. She is going to be bringing him a couple doors down to get cooled off in the AC.
1: Copy that, Central. Central 01, continue and track the people out there to find him.
0: 65.
2: TL6, 1 to 5.

0: Go ahead, Tom. Tell me
1: to keep continuing, or I'm like, this right.
2: You
0: can keep coming at a time, see if we can find him.
1: What phase are we supposed to go to?
2: 54492. I'll be out of service. Have a good night.
0: Phase 2. But you can probably come to the main gate.
1: Alright, I'm in the main game.

0: Could you please start up a number for Elgin Hospital on Lynn Street for a general assist? Our units are responding. We do not need tones, and we are in route.
1: Do you need anything else in the narrative besides being on the general hospital?
0: Assisting in removal of a compressed canister from their dumpster.
2: Five oh 5391, show me out of service.
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1: Fine.
0: Do you have any welcome back TX?
1: As far as making contact with Tessa? Affirmative, I thought Prime passed it on. Tessa advised that Dez and her son, a 10-year-old, should be living there. Anyone else was not known to Tessa.
0: Sorry, did she provide any contact information to that female?
1: Negative. She did not want to get Dez involved if it wasn't Dez. She did state that she's been having trouble with a Nicole Ragone, but wouldn't provide any further information on her either.
0: All right, well, the one she rented the trailer out to, that's the one we're trying to get in contact with. So you can give her a call back and see if we can get contact information. We just need to see if she's okay. Her boyfriend's being less than cooperative here.
1: I don't think she's going to provide that since she wouldn't earlier. I can patch her in and see if maybe speaking to an officer would alleviate. She refused to even say what Dez was short for.
0: Yeah, patch her into my DX.
1: Pepper.

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1: 954?
0: Third and last, ready and available.
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1: Go on.
0: No answer for either. The first, I was able to leave a voicemail, but not the second.
1: Yeah, same here. Thanks for trying. Let me know if she calls.
0: Will do.

0: Alias Hotel, 2-door duty officer, Whalen EMS, area 8, Adam, going service priority 1, 1271, 138, 1271, 138, crosses 12th on a 72-year-old male that is fell out of bed. He is breathing, not responding, central's clear at 1767.
1: 952 is clear, Monroe.
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0: Hello, this is Lily. May I talk to you?
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0: Attention, that's CO duty officer, Playwell EMS, going service priority 1 for a 23-year-old male complaining of chest pain at 328 East Morrell Street, 328 East Morrell Street, Anna Cares Home, at the request of law enforcement. Present crime on the page, central clear to 1811.
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0: 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Be advised, CPR in progress.
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0: Attention Wayland EMS, go on service priority 3, Wayland EMS, area coverage be employed, priority 3, 425 East Elm Street, Laurel's Nursing Center, room 322, female subject has fallen and needs help up, is above bariatric weight. Advise and clear on the page, clear, 1825.
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0: Battalion Special 2 Lee Fire Lightning Mask. Go in service priority 3 at 5283 Marion Avenue, 5283 Marion, cross of 109th. On a 55-year-old female that has been sick and throwing up all day. Central's clear at 1858.
1: Manager,
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0: 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Central is clear at 1904. At 1904.
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0: Alligan, I'm there. 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Pretty, too.
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0: We're back in the service area available.
1: 1957.

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1: What?
0: Clear Alec, unavailable.
1: 923, Wayne.